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1: 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will strengthen the bonds of love between you and your family, you and your spouse, you and your kids, you and your mom and dad, you and your neighbor, you and your bestie, your best friends, you and your enemies. We're instructed. It's not a suggestion. It's an instruction to love one another, even the people that are difficult to love. That's so hard to do. For me, sometimes it's hard to love the people that are easy to love because I get annoyed, I get short-tempered, I get angry, I get frustrated. It's really impossible to love the people I don't like, but it is possible with a higher love. I am here each night to encourage you to love one another. That's what the show is really all about. So text someone, call someone, reach out to someone, especially somebody that annoys you maybe, and say, I miss you. I'm thinking of you. I hope you had a great day today. You might impact their life. You might change their life with just a little bit of love. You're listening to The Lila.
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1: Hi, welcome to the Delilah Show. Who's this?
6: This is Daniel.
1: Hi, Daniel. What can I do for you?
6: Well, I've been going through a lot of changes lately. I just started to go back to school. I'm 28 years old. I mean, going back to college and everything. Ended a relationship, and I was just wondering if you could play a song about change.
1: All right. So did you end this relationship because you weren't in love with the person that you were with, or why?
6: I just fell out of love.
1: Wasn't right anymore.
6: It was not.
1: And now it's time to move forward.
6: Yeah, I got to move forward. I got to focus on the future.
1: And you don't think you can do that with a partner by your side, or this just wasn't the right partner by your side?
6: No, I think it's just way too much going on, you know. Trying to juggle work, school, and friends and love.

0: 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WCHI.
1: So maybe you're wishing you could be somewhere else right now. Close your eyes for just a moment. Maybe you're delusioned because you feel like you're stuck. 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You need to find the courage to change. 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
1: Hey, it is Christina. Well, here's a warning to parents. Those squishy, obsessed toys, you know, the Neato squishies and all that, TSA will stop you real fast if you're trying to travel with those because of the gel or whatever, that liquid stuff that's inside. If it's bigger than 3.4 ounces, you're going to be in trouble and you're going to have a sad kid on your hands.

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1: Hi, it's Christina. All right, so here we go. Another day, another dollar, and another game day ritual. In fact, I've heard of some people not changing shirts or socks or whatever. It's just, what? 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
1: 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A sloppy, messy bun because, well, you know, I'm the oldest millennial you could be, okay? 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

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And thanks for keeping us on all day while you work.

0: WCHI, Easy 1350. What is going on? Jennifer, how are you?
1: So I have a confession. Whenever I'm at my son's Little League game, I pop in my little earbuds and I just listen to your show the entire time. You keep me sane because it's so boring watching kids play baseball.
0: Kind of is, isn't it? Hey, we didn't say that out loud. Sorry, not sorry. Okay. Thank you so much for having us on. We're here to just keep you company. Bada bada swing.

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0: 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Hi, it's Christina. All right, let's talk about it. Your game day ritual. What's yours?
1: I like to turn the TV on about an hour before the game and just start cooking and make as much food as I can. But as long as I have the game running like an hour before and I get to hear all the updates, then I feel like we've got a good chance.
0: Oh, nice. Okay. That sounds like a good one. Got some happy people in that house.
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1: Dolly Parton's 9 to 5 day is happening in California on Friday, 925. 925. Get it? Oh my gosh, this is fantastic. And we're getting closer and closer to Nashville changing their name to Dolly Parton Day. And maybe they'll do that on Friday too, you know? 9 to 5 day. Why not?
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1: Hi, it's Christina. We're talking game day ritual. Stephanie, what's yours?
2: My game day ritual is super intense. Are you ready for this?
1: Yes.
2: I wake up very early, like 6 o'clock, and I have to wear it a certain way. I have to put everything on a certain way, and it's like I don't have OCD, but it feels like I do only with this moment, and I have to eat a very specific breakfast, 3 eggs, 4 pieces of bacon.
1: Oh my gosh.
2: And melon. I don't know why it has to be melon, but every time I have melon, we win. And if I don't do it, we're going to lose.
1: Dang, girl. Okay, that is intense. Keep the melon eating going. Okay.
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Thanks for keeping us on.

Chillicothe's Easy 1350, WCHI. Hey, it's Dan Blackman. I'm going to get you through the toughest day of the work week. Thanks for listening. Here's Phil Collins.

0: Chillicothe's Easy 1350. WCHI. Hopefully making your Monday workday fly by. 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
1: Thank you for all the great songs that you guys play.
0: 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Thank you for listening. 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
1: Monday workday, always the toughest day of the work week because you're back after a long weekend. Hi, so what are you doing today at work?
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1: Okay, hopefully we are keeping you company and you are singing along. 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Here's TL.

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1: How's your Monday going? Hopefully well. I don't know if you knew this about Brian Adams. He's a longtime animal rights advocate known for supporting animal welfare, outspoken about vegetarian, later vegan lifestyles. Here is Heaven.

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Here's another one you asked for on WCHI.

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WCHI. Something for you to sing along with. It's all for one, and I swear.

0: WCHI Easy 1350. Tina Turner, along with Dan Blackman, under 100 days now until Christmas. 14 weekends. You got to plan, shop, decorate, bake. 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The Anxiety Center says, a lot of pressure for you and me, but you want a less stressful holiday? 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Holidays are coming up fast. What are you doing to plan? 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More relaxing favorites next.
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1: All right, you want a cool riff and a song that you can sing along with and enjoy the ride home, the beginning of it? I got it for you from The Police. It's Every Breath You Take with Dan Blackman. Thank you for listening.

Easy 1350 WCHI. Later on this hour, my top 5 at 5 feature. It's about artists who turned down huge opportunities. And I'll explain. First, though, Sixpence None the Richer. It's Kiss Me.

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We've got more relaxing favorites coming up just for you.

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0: 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Body Rate with Dan Blackman. Maybe you're doing a little traveling towards the end of this year. What cities do tourists often describe as the rudest? Topping the list, Paris. Very warm attitude towards us. Number two is Italy. Then they describe Germany being on the list, that very unfriendly. South Korea fourth, and right here in the USA, New York City, which I guess it depends on where you go. I'm Dan Blackman. Thanks for listening. Delilah's next at 7, and I am back tomorrow right at 3 o'clock right here. Be safe. Enjoy.
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4: 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If you run a business, you've probably heard plenty of AI promises. But here's one thing we know for sure. 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